Region 281, Paramedics, medical violence, domestic violence, Paradise PD at scene, 7726 Skyway Unit 52, between Rochelle Lane and Lisa Lane, 17-05.

Engine 74, smoke check. Reported as brush on fire near Gridley Farm Labor Housing, 850 East Gridley Road, between James Road Drive and Authority Drive, 1707.

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0: at 74 to that scene. Should be on the levee. 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Got grass and brush, slow to spread. Can handle.
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1: 39 degrees, 21 decimal, 964, negative 121 degrees, 38 decimal, 829, engine 74 is available to sponsor.
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Possible out of hours burn in front of 935 Dusnup Avenue between West Evans, Reamer Road, and Peterson Avenue, 1808.

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Battalion, 2103, engine 91, hazardous condition gas leak, smell of gas in the area outside, OPD responding, in the area of Jakesburger, 1751,

0: 191's at the scene of a medium strip mall. Nothing showing. Be out investigating. Confirming responsible party's been notified and PG&E is in the house.
1: Engine 91, 2212, break. Yes, responding, hazardous condition, gas leak. Engine 91. Damn, I see. 2213.

0: Stand by, Steve.
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0: Give it RP by any chance.
1: RP was OPD, 2013.
0: Copy. So OPD was due and left as we were told. Spoke with standing contractors outside. We'll be investigating. Can't handle.
1: MIC 2214 break. Units responding, hazardous condition, gas leak. Cancel, no for the traffic, 2214.

Yeah, my Sierra. Yeah, my Sierra PG&E with a 35 to 40 minute ETA, 2215.

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This is OPD with juveniles on the roof in the area of Huntoon Street and Miner's Alley on top of Red Fly, 0035.

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0: Orville, Pike County, is in service. 59 degrees, winds out of the southeast at 3, visibility 20 plus.
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Today's fire danger ratings: Valley moderate, foothills low, mountains moderate. End of morning report, 0801 KBZ 21.

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Somerville with fire danger rating and dispatch level update. Valley, fire danger rating 8%, dispatch level low. Foothill, fire danger rating 0%, dispatch level low. Mountain, fire danger rating 2%, dispatch level low. And a fire danger rating and dispatch level update 0833.

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0: Oroville, Engine 2 has made contact with the RP. RP stating that the transformer was making a sizzling and crackling noise. Transformer seems to be in good working order right now, no hazards. However, I'd like to ask you to come out and investigate. The pole will be directly in front of 2139 West Sacramento Avenue. Engine 2 is going to be available in response area.
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Mile Pond South Entrance, between Vance Avenue and Larkin Road, 0846.

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Orville with the morning weather. Red flag warning in effect from 11 a.m. Wednesday to 5 p.m. Thursday for gusty winds and low humidity. Cooler temperatures, higher daytime humidity values, and a few mountain showers through Tuesday as enhanced onshore flow takes over the weather pattern. By Wednesday, a weather system moving out of the Pacific Northwest will allow for gusty northerly winds and low daytime humidity values to develop, ushering in critical fire weather conditions for the Sacramento Valley through Thursday. Triple-digit heat returns to the region by Thursday into the early weekend with lighter winds by Friday. Break. Orville continuing today, partly cloudy in the morning, then clearing. Temperature 79 to 84 degrees, humidity 25 to 34%, winds, valleys, lower slopes, southwest winds up to 8 miles per hour, ridges, upper slopes, variable winds up to 7 miles per hour, becoming west up to 7 miles per hour in the afternoon. Tonight, clear. Temperature 55 to 62 degrees, humidity 52 to 54%, winds, valleys, lower slopes, north winds 4 to 10 miles per hour, ridges, upper slopes, northeast winds 4 to 10 miles per hour. Wednesday, sunny, max temperature 86 to 92 degrees, humidity 11 to 24%, winds, valleys, lower slopes, northwest winds 8 to 14 miles per hour with local gusts up to 30 miles per hour, ridges, upper slopes, northwest winds 8 to 14 miles per hour with local gusts up to 30 miles per hour. End of morning weather, 1101 KBZ 21.

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1: 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We are going to have some heavy salvage and overhaul. 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
1: Water tender 25, water tender 74, cancel, no further traffic, 1147.

Battalion 2116, Engine 972, Engine 2160, Company 64, Butte Medics, TC. Motorcyclist down in the roadway in the area of eastbound Olive Highway, west of Oro Quincy Highway. First unit at scene, Olive IC on Calcord. Standby for response, check back, 1150.

0: Bravo with response, check back TC, eastbound Olive Highway, west of Oro Quincy Highway, engine 2160.
1: Engine 2160.
0: Battalion 2116.
2: And 2116.
0: All units responding, first unit at scene, Olive IC on Calcord, 1152.
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2: Orville, down 2116 in the area, attempting to locate. Traveled all of highway from Oro Quincy to Orville. Do you have anything further?
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0: Battalion 2116, 1156, break. Units responding, TC. All of Highway and Oro Quincy Highway cancel. 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

assist another agency staging required near Brad Freeman Trail, Oregon Gulch Footbridge.

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0: 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BCSO stated to go through the gates, drive left, and keep going until you hit the deputies. 13 Dojo.
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Mountain, fire danger rating 11%, dispatch level low, modified to a medium. 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

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Altered level of consciousness, 1225 Richards Avenue between West Liberty Road and Little Avenue, 1510.

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0: 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Currently in TNM 82 is 2186, myself and Battalion 2111.
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Transport Dozer 2140, Table Mountain Crew 2, Megali Crew 1, Vegetation, Port of a Yard on Fire at 166 Tommy's Place, between Willow Creek and the Dead End. 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
0: Water tender 67.

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We do have structure threat. Continue response. We'll be taking the right flank, have the next engine take the left.

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1: Yeah, I see him. You see him in command. Probably like about 5 to 10 acres, grass, oak, woodland, burning in a drainage. You have multiple structures threatened, moderate rate of spread. 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
1: Tender 61
2: stuff. Both flanks are held up by a road in a riparian area. The head is still a primary concern, but we're starting to make good progress on both flanks.
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Zero Orville. Given overhead for a couple minutes now. In contact with the IC. Conditions as reported. I'll be assuming Tommy Air Attack. And we can cancel the request for the Type 2 or better. And for now, we'll keep the Type 1 standard coming.

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0: Copy. Hey, Oracle. Have we had any water tenders go responding? If so, what are their identifiers?
1: Yeah, I see Oracle currently responding. Water tender 27. Water tender 42. Water tender 61. Water tender 67. Additionally, you have 6 rivers, those are 4 responding out of the PNF.
0: Being confirming water tender 27.
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1: Orville, how do you copy?
0: Orville, Tommy, I see loud and clear.
1: Currently responding, water tender 27, water tender 42, water tender 61, water tender 67, as well as 6 rivers. Those are 4 out of the PNF.
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0: 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We're approximately 2 minutes out. 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Orville Bushman IT.
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